0: Ageless. 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
1: Precise.
0: A5, throw me on that with him.

0: 784. 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The other party's left.
1: Page was remote. Page 5, synchronic.

0: 73. 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
1: 83 has it.
0: Okay. 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
2: Sir, to sign off for 479 Washington Street for the sinkhole.

0: Great, Fox. 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
1: 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We'll try to find it.
2: Hey, Fox, you have the RP? 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
1: Yes.
0: Received.

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0: Just checking your status, flashing red.
1: 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They were just upset about the laundry and how long it's been taking, and they've been removing each other's laundry. 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

0: 785.
1: Good.
0: Sir, just log a motor vehicle stop in front of the Goodwill store on Southern Artery, Mass Passenger 5, Charlie Echo Mike 15. They were just notified about the status. Registered on scene in front of me. Verbal warning, clear.
1: 782. While being checked, 10 facts and a half, unit 116, 480. Jan Sergey Santos, called in by his buddy Aaron, hasn't seen him or talked to him since Tuesday 16th.
2: 82, I have

0: agent. Spoke up Mr. Santos there. 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He checks out. Doesn't need any services. He'll be fine.
1: Received. Thank you.

0: 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Party with chest pain. It's going to be on the front steps. First has been notified.
1: 7-6, over.

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0: 1,000 Southern Artery, North Wing, meet the RP in the front entrance in regards to a noise complaint.
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0: 55 Billing Street. 1-year-old had a possible seizure. He's waking up alert right now. Bruce has been notified.
1: Got it.
0: Just a quick update. 1-year-old is breathing, but turning purple.

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1: Okay.
0: Just enter a call, please. Everyone's been moved along on Rashudi, and the gates are now locked.

0: 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I'll be clear, Archer. We'll get back to you.
1: Got an AML.
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0: 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I'm clear.
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0: Fire entrance of BJ's for a suspicious black male. Walking around with a pit bull and machete. Customer came into the store to report it.
1: 74, I have it.
2: 14, I have it.
0: Those units responded to BJ's. He's not brandishing the machete. 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It's going to be in the front entrance, BJ's.

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0: 83.
1: So I believe it in 4 made the initial contact attempt. 23 Lancaster Street, Unit 1. It was party to notify, contact Mountain PD.
0: Hey, 3 out of

0: 73 Bicknell Street, O'Brien Towers for an unwanted party. Gonna be in a Nissan Murano. Mass Red 5 Romeo Delta Charlie 35. Gonna be in the rear of the building.
1: Anyone who? 80 doesn't.

0: 18 Holmes Street, Unit 105, Party 5, and lift assist. Bruce has been notified.
1: X-ray 5, proceed to the shore.

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1: So at
0: Regal Care, 211 Franklin Street, Unit 217 Alpha, unresponsive 66-year-old male. Medical staff are on scene. Bruce has been notified.
1: I have.
2: Hey, one's up. Hey, he's up.
0: Appreciate it.

0: 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I'm out.
1: Cheers.
2: X-ray 1 on for 211, Franklin.
3: The Quincy Fire Department broadcasting Rescue 1 to 211 Franklin Street, Unit 217A on the medical. 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
1: Seven seven eight. Fire is being notified.

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0: Steve, thank you.

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0: 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Engine 4, Ladder 2, 80 Clay Street on the investigation. 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Engine 4, latitude 8 Clay Street on the investigation. Katu?
1: Katu has it.
0: Katu, you have it.
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0: Wing Command Fire Alarm, investigating floor number 9.
1: Fire Alarm has that, Clay Street Command, investigating floor number 9.
2: 0-14, I'm going out.

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You can try a reset.

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1: 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What was your last transmission?
0: 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System took a reset. Company's returning.
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2: Received. Yeah, I'll get the step one call. 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
2: 780. 80, you can put me out with a group of youths down at Chapel Street Beach.

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1: Yeah.
0: I'm clear. Actually, I'll get back to you.
1: Say that.

0: Engine 5 to fire alarm. Engine 5 is back in quarters.
1: Engine 5, you back. Two, you back.
2: Seven seven eight.
3: Go ahead.
2: I'm clear, actually, I'll get back to you.
3: Appreciate it.

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0: I will add the party's name and point of contact in the call, just for the notes. The facility is going to handle the rest. 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
0: Thank you.

0: 780. 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There were some late arrivals trying to come back down to the beach. I know you were sending the park patrol units down there. Were there any additional calls or anything?
1: Negative. Roger.

0: 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Threatening staff.
1: A3.
0: Party involved here is going to be Terrell Johnson.
1: A3 Abbott. I'm familiar with him.

0: 8-5, did you get my last?
1: There.
0: Requesting 1 to 2 more units. The one that fought me, Officer Baretti, and Officer Parisi last week. Does not like us, loves to fight.
2: S4.
1: Appreciate it.
2: Seven, 8-1, want to make your way there also?
3: 8-1 received, I'm coming from Chapel Beach.
2: Alright, sir.
4: 3-2 going out.

0: That's what I'm going on.
1: Jesus.
2: A2. Yeah, he left prior to my arrival. Probably behind the Ford dealership now.
1: Receive.
0: A5, so now's that as well.

0: All right, 783, so that's GOA? 783. 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
1: Roger.
2: Okay. All right, you can close that out if I sent a
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0: 783. QA, CVS was advised to call if your turns. We're clear.
1: Hey, Mike, he said, just for the notes, make sure dealing with him, it's at least a 2-3 officer response. Like I said, he's getting a little more aggressive as of late.

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0: 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Who's just been notified?
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0: 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Rescue 1, 39 Packard's Lane on the medical. 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
1: Could I have you guys make your way to 257 Granite Street for a loud noise complaint? Seems to be an ongoing issue. Reporting party is in apartment number 2. It's coming from apartment 3.
0: Somebody have it.
2: 74 have it.

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0: All right, thank you.
1: All right, 74.
2: Where is the RP's address, apartment number here?
1: RP is in apartment 402, stating it's in the apartment next to her.

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0: 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We should be fine.
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0: 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I believe they're going to South Shore. They'll get back to you. 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
0: could you also make your way to 39 Pond Street with the 83 and the 84? RP states things are getting physical between the youths and the family.
1: 36.

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0: 142 Rice Road for an active disorder. RP states his girlfriend is smashing stuff and hitting it.
1: Has it.
2: 777 has it.

0: 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Hold that way.
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1: 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Can you just add 6 Alpha Golf Tango 67 to the call? 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
0: The 79 is going to be standing by with that female party as she gets evaluated by the x-ray when they arrive. I will be going clear, coming inbound to file. You can close out with me.
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0: 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PD music stopped. 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
1: Where's DC3?

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0: Newport Ave for a two-car MVA.
1: Heaven.
0: I don't have room.

0: 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This is the Quincy Fire Department broadcasting Engine 2, Ladder 5, in the area of 1 Newport Ave on the MVA. This is the Quincy Fire Department broadcasting Engine 2, Ladder 5, in the area of 1 Newport Ave on the MVA. Car 2?
1: Car 2, is it?
0: Car 2, you have it.
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0: 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Outside of your area, but could you guys head to 21 West Quantum Street? We're getting reports from Transit PD that someone fell off the bridge. Brewster's been notified.
1: 74, I got that.
2: Triple 7, those calls are going to be related. 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
1: Proceed, thank you. Can we actually get another car down there, too, for traffic? We got cars coming up the on-ramp now.
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0: Chikara VA, we have a couple of patients. We'll be tied up here for a second.
1: 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Chikara VA is going to be tied up for a little.
2: Triple 7, that second plate's going to be active all around.
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2: Yes, we do.

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0: Okay, that party and her sons are going to Uber home. 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
0: We have one patient with EMS, three refusals, tow trucks are here, commands terminated, engine 2 is returning.
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0: Wall Street for a loud party. RPC GRE attempted to have them turn it down. They cursed her out.
1: 49 Wall?
0: Affirmative.
2: Anyone has it?

0: 777. Are we been affected for coming? Are we there to take both these vehicles?
1: Triple seven, we're trying to get in contact with Beyondies.
0: Proceed. There is a saying they can take both. We'll just leave it that way.
1: Proceed, triple seven. Proceed, we'll put down the ears for both.

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0: Quarry Hills Drive for report of fireworks.
1: At it. Triple seven, we recovered a firearm out of that vehicle.
0: Receive 777.

0: Triple seven, I got a serial number on that firearm when you're ready.
1: Triple seven drive.
0: 1-8-9-0-8-7-5. Should come back to a Taurus.

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0: 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We're going to go with OUI liquor, OUI drugs for now. 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
0: I checked Upper Street Drive in Quarry Hills. I got nothing showing. I saw that Coffee Center Street. I'm going to take a ride down, check Crown Colony, make sure it wasn't coming from that direction.

0: 7-3.
1: Go ahead.
0: Which one is that? So, no, so yeah, check the Crown Colony. Nothing showing up in that area either.
1: Proceed.

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0: Back to 49 Wall Street. 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
1: Okay.
0: Seventy-one.

0: 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Is it caller from 49? Because I hear nothing here.
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0: Okay. I'll go down and talk to them again, but this is a neighbor problem, not really a noise complaint.
2: Me too, I got it.
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2: Went to the area at 550 Victory Road to look for a white male who is barefoot, wearing a green shirt and red shorts, possibly yelling to himself. The RP said she could hear a male yelling. When she looked outside, she saw him walking between the building of 550 Victory Road and the office buildings next door to it, looking very confused.
1: Where is he?
2: She said he should be in the parking lot between the buildings.
1: Where is he?
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0: 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Is he still on the street or is he in the lobby of the 500 Victory Road?
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0: 45 Penn Street on the right side for the 76-year-old male having possible stroke. Sounds like he may be in agonal respirations and he is unresponsive.
1: Received.

0: 4, we're on 4, 45 Penn Street, stroke.
1: Received.
2: This is the Quincy Fire Department broadcasting Rescue 1 to 45 Penn Street on the medical. This is the Quincy Fire Department broadcasting Rescue 1 to 45 Penn Street on the medical.

0: Rescue 1, be advised that party is now unresponsive.
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2: 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Brewster's trying to get CPR started, but the caller's hesitating. Just FYI.
3: Just
2: breathing is just not effective.

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0: out of your area, but could you head over to 54 Miller Street at Aspire, the second floor waiting room? There's an unwanted party.
2: Do you send him a second call with that?
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0: 12 Main Street for a well-being check. 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
0: 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She's doing okay, but she does want to take her eye to the hospital to change her medication. So, can you just send me an x-ray, please?
1: Proceed. 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
0: Okay, if you can just let the daughter know as well, please. Thank you.
1: Proceed. Thank you.

We got a call from QFT. There's a DMV blocking the northbound lane on Southern Artery and Washington Street. Could you stand by while they get a tow? They're blocking traffic.

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1: Repeat that, sorry.
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1: Received, if they have a flatbed, that'd probably be best.
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0: 1071 Southern Artery, Unit 303, for a medical, 35-year-old, trouble breathing. Bruce has been notified.
1: And

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1: Three, you're off. 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

X-ray two on arrival at the shore. 782 last. Be a transit vehicle. The operator of the vehicle collected his belongings, arranged for a ride, and I'll be clipped.

0: 72. 179 Elm Street. 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
1: 030.
2: Now, have we tried that phone number for him?
0: Affirmative.

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1: A5 has this.

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1: What?
0: The x-ray was already loading up the patient prior to me getting on scene. They're either going to be going to South Shore or Faulkner. They'll update you when they leave. I'm going clear.
1: Jesus.

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0: 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Vehicle's not there.
1: Let's see.

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0: 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Bruce has been notified.
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0: 779. 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
0: Unknown at this time. 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
1: Appreciate it.

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There's a few syringes, I dispose of the shop container.

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0: Could you put me out in the parking lot for a well-being check with North Dakota Reg 954 Echo November Kilo? A store employee flagged me down, thinks this party's living in her car, just wants me to check on her. I should be all set.
1: Receive. What's your location?
0: The parking lot of Star Market.

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0: 84 Unity Street. 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Seven five, just so you have it. 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
0: 54 Jermaine Ave, for medical. 91-year-old, he's breathing. He just had Bruce's been on time.
1: I have it.
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0: 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He was suffering an episode. He's back home with his family. 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
1: Ladder 1 answering.
0: Ladder 1, 45 Morton Street for investigation. Called in from Central Monitoring.
1: Ladder 1 has it, 45 Morton Street on the investigation.
0: Ladder 1, you have it. It's Quincy Fire Department broadcasting, engine 5, Ladder 1, to 45 Morton Street for investigation. It's Quincy Fire Department broadcasting, engine 5, Ladder 1, 45 Morton Street for investigation. Car 2.
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0: Quincy, engine 3, clear, returning.
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0: One command final, this is a problem with the dryer. Ladder 1, you can just stage on con and let you know if we need a fan.
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1: Farallon's on Morton, command.
0: Stand by for a telephone number, please. They need to have someone come and service the laundry room.
1: We have that. We'll contact them now for you.
0: Still know what dryer it is. We pulled it out, unplugged it from the wall. And I'm going to clear the ladder.
1: We have that. That number's to the property manager, correct?
0: Correct.

0: Morning, Commander. 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
1: 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Management has been notified.
0: Okay, received. Thank you.

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1: Thank you.

0: 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Requesting fuel.
1: Hey, you're clear. You're good for fuel again.
0: Thank you.
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0: 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I'll call back.
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0: 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She's on her way up.
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785. Put me out with Mass Reg 7, Lima, Tango, 491, Revere Road, and Dennis Ryan Parkway. I'll be all set.

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1: And you too, you're responding. This is the Quincy Fire Department broadcasting engine 2 to 135 Hamilton Ave for public assistance. 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
1: Proceed.

0: 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It'll be in the cafeteria. 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
1: X-ray 7, we take a 1 to BI Milton.
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0: 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There are a couple of calls right now for that MVA. Seems like there's arguing going on.

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0: Can you meet the RP John at Walmart? He's going to be posted up on the side of Walmart looking for his father's phone. He's going to be in a Toyota Camry.
1: I have it.

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1: Receive 84.

0: 75. 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There's a teenager there who says he found a blue bag near the fountain. Says there appears to be items in it.
1: I have it.
0: Thank you.

0: 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Still here?
1: A5, that party should still be there. I'm just not sure where.

0: 785. 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There was a wallet. I was able to get a name and address off of it. I put it in the call. There's a number in-house. Can you try and give her a call? If not, I can head down to 21 Sexton Circle to give it back to her.
1: Received. Stand by.

0: الحمد لله. 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
0: I made 3 different phone calls, 3 different people. 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
1: I have it. You can pull me out at 21 Sexton Circle in attempts to make contact and give her back her property.
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0: Can you set me an X-ray, please, at the intersection of Wash and Southern Artery? I'm out with a medical in a vehicle. It's a Virginia Reg. I'll give it to you in a minute.
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0: 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That's Tango Alpha Zulu 4046. We're going to be right in the intersection, right before the intersection, I should say, right by the urgent care.
1: Thank you.

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1: No, I just got off the phone and I don't know what.
0: This might be a diabetic issue. We're trying to figure it out now, but it looks like a diabetic issue.
1: Where is it?

0: 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I'm for Walter Jane and a pack for the urgent care.
1: X-ray 6, where are you going?

X-ray, sorry. Can you pull into Neonails? We're relocating out of the roadway. X-ray 2, where do you want to... If you can see me, I just pulled in a Neonails. Neonails, we have...

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1: Hi, case number is 260-34812. 260-34812.
0: Thank you.

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0: 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She's missing a phone from it, so I'm just going to file a couple of lines if you want to close me out.
1: Received.
0: You can keep you clear. I'll file from the road.
1: Received.
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0: Indy 500. They're going to be in a black Mercedes, 4 Tango Tango 066. She's stating she's being held hostage in the car.
1: Yeah.
0: Don't think I'm going to be on the move. Just keep an eye on the way in there.

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0: 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It's going to be a black male wearing a baseball hat, blue and gray shirt. He has a pit bull with him. He was sent on his way yesterday from there. He had a machete that was confiscated from him. It's called in by Jessica, the supervisor.
1: 83, I have it.

0: Units are going out at PJs.
1: 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What?
2: I guess his last location was in the back of the building.

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1: 76.
2: 77.
0: Head over to Dunkin' Donuts, 243 Quincy Ave for an SV incident. The caller said there was two black males with a young child. They were grabbing his arm. They're putting him from one vehicle to another. It's going to be a black Civic and a black Suburban, both Quebec plates.
1: Seven has it.

0: 76 is out. Is it a Civic or is it a Suburban?
1: Both.
2: Triple 7's off.

0: Kilo Nine, are they giving away something over there?
1: They are, but it's going to cost you.
0: Disregard.

0: 777.
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0: Check the parking lot. 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Will be clear.
1: Person.

0: Seven, eight, four, give me nine.
1: 8-4.
2: Seven, nine.
0: 60 Crescent Street. Could be a family disturbance. Brother, possibly DK. Arguing with his mom.
1: Steve Lynn.

0: There's 4Q09, the brother's now outside yelling at the mother.
1: I have it.
0: The call is going to be Chris. He'll be looking for Sean.

0: Vamos a ver. So we've treated where you have for a female listening to multiple 911 calls.
1: A4 night.

0: 75.
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0: 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The other units will get back to you. You can put me on for the lobby.
1: You can stand by. They were supposed to come in and pick up the red phone, but we haven't heard from them.
0: I have it.
2: I'll look into it. I'll get back to you in a minute. There's no one in the lobby now, so they must have changed their mind.
1: Very good.

0: Thank you, Paul. Today, the call for the Adams Commons is a group of 15 to 20 for a protest. They're peaceful, but a free Palestine protest.
1: Where is it?

0: That's just going to be a verbal argument. It's over at 7 o'clock. Geez. Both parties agreed to be separated for the rest of the day. That male party left with his brother. I'll be clear and I'll take that report, please. So I'm head over to E4 Brook to file.
1: What do you want to say?
0: I'm going to head over to 60 Crescent.

0: yaptım.
1: Evet.
0: I will speak with that party at 8:00 for breakfast before I go to the party.
1: Appreciate it.

0: 780. I'll be clear.
1: Where is it?
2: Kilo, man.
1: Good.
2: He's not DK, but I'll write a couple lines on him. We're clear.
1: Where is it?

0: Definitely agree.
1: Hey, Tony.
0: You think that Brad has recalled and been there for a while? Looking for James Crane. Berkeley PD has some property, I believe, that says we may contact their phone numbers in the field there.
1: I have it.

0: 774, just checking on you, flashing.
1: Also, get back to you in a second. Bruce,

them. So, change up to a neighbor issue, please, between 84 and 86. They remind me each real process, and I'll be quick.

0: Thank you.
1: Sir, if you can talk to me, I'll probably inbound a file on that though from earlier.
2: Okay.

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1: Resume.

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1: Chris.
0: Actually, 775 and 773. 60 Crescent Street, 911 hang up within 12 meters.
1: 75 has it. 73 has it.
2: Kilo knife. I'm gonna go up there with him. I'm still writing on this first one. Sure, it came from the house.
0: There you go.

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It's going to be Executive Hall Door.

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1: Who's in?
2: 7th is in the area.
1: Where's the...

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1: Yeah, they got it.

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1: 83.
0: A 451 Quincy Ave, Quincy Gas. It'd be 2-1 Modern Males, one on a bike, one on a scooter. Called in by the manager.
1: A3 has it.
0: A4.

0: I have one male in custody going to the station.
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1: Thank you.

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1: Good.
0: I apologize, I was still on 2. You can cancel 8-5. I will have it be 3.
1: Versus.

0: 85. Take you up on line 911, 169 T Street.
1: 85 has it.
2: 780, I'm by the station, I can take the 169.
0: I got it.

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1: It does.
0: Building's locked outside. I couldn't get inside. I'm clear.
1: Where's it?
0: Triple tower.
1: It does.
2: Here's it's a 6-inch drainage cover that fell into the ground. The hole goes about 18 inches down. DPW available today, by any chance?
1: Yeah,

0: 777.
1: DPW's been notified, I'll show you clear.
0: Shit. It's on the right side of the road here. Put a 5 gallon jug on top of it to cover it. Should be good for now.
1: Listen.

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1: 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I'll come in a file.
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0: I'm at the station dropping 1 mil, Sally Port.
1: Where is it?

0: P3. They're right here in front of 460 Quincy Ave on the sidewalk.
1: Okay, I'll come to you.

0: Front desk, La Caprese. Sir, some post assault, what's the other charge?
1: It's going to be domestic assault and wanton malicious destruction of property under 1200.
0: Okay, thank you.

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0: I'm going off at the station. I'm not going to write on both, so close out the one with my arrest, and we'll link it together with a 4823 call.
1: There's a

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0: 785.
1: 479 Washington Street. Can you need MD for a man that fell off his bike?
2: Eight,
1: 784.
2: 84. Tell him I'm right here. The 83 will get back to you.
1: See, they thought cancel. 84, they're going to be inside now.
0: 85, thank you.

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1: So the two unwanted males were trespassed in Centone Way on Channel 2. We're going clear.

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0: We're going to stop and drop on the address of the shop with him.
1: 8-3 has it.
2: 8-5 has it.

0: Maybe 3 and 8 5. 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She's filling up a reusable bag. She's wearing a blue shirt and tan pants.
1: Cleared by staff, you can put me on that cancel 8-5 again.
0: 8-5, cancel.
2: 8-5, I appreciate it, but I'm about to be going out right now.
0: 4-6, clear.

0: So maybe 75 Palmer Street, number 520. 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It's gonna be a Dana Ross.
1: I appreciate it, but you can keep me on it and put me out, please.
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1: 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Producers on the line.

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1: 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X-ray 7 for 30 French.

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0: I'm getting no answer at the door here. What else do we have on this party?
1: Yeah, she was supposed to be at the hospital in Pembroke a couple hours ago. She never showed up. She's not answering the phone. She grabbed a red Toyota Corolla. That's all I got.
0: Proceed. Is her son around? And if so, does he have a key?
1: Stand by.

0: 784. 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She checked out merchandise. It was unpaid for. Was taken back by the store. If you could clear us from that and put me on a motor vehicle violation, same address, please. I'll give you the plate in a minute.
1: Appreciate it.

Hey, Pete. My 785 will be out with the 84 on that vehicle issue. We'll get back to you.

0: 8-4, are you in the parking lot?
1: Yeah, it's the trailer in the parking lot. 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
0: Greasy.
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1: 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Out of box, Chip. 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
1: Seven five and 73, 273 Willard Street for disorder. Customer came and threw something at the door, broke the glass, took off.
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0: Disregard.
2: Okay. I'm going to get back to you with the particulars, but as of right now, I'm getting that female party who's involved in this offense disorder a ride to 602 South Street. We're going to do a keep the peace there. 30 mileage is 91337.1.
1: 2 hours.
3: Seven six. Actually, we'll get back to you. I'll be clear.
1: Okay.
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1: Okay.
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1: Okay.

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1: 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That suspect fled. 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

0: 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Yeah, the 85 days will get back to you. You're hoping on the Walmart call.
1: Trying to get you another car.

0: Hi, sir. I want to control Ron for Plymouth Street. Can we get the numerical from you again?
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0: 75 days.
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0: All right, this can stay as a disorder. Peace restored. Keep the peace done. Both parties are on their way. We're clear.
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2: Nine and 777. Seven nine and 777, if you can start up to 500 Victory Road, the U.S. Renal Care for the burglar alarm, front door alarm. They're requesting police dispatch. Nobody should be there.
3: Triple seven, has it.

0: 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From the street for the alarm activation, no response.
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0: 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We're investigating a chairlift alarm.
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2: 85, that's all right.

0: Kilo next.
1: Kilo
0: next. Keep me tied up in that station on the rest report from the day shift.
1: Yeah, that's... 774?
2: 74.
1: Hayden Street for the parking complaint. About five or six cars on the Hayden Street Hill.

0: Engine 2 to fire alarm. This alarm was apparently set off possibly by cooking outside the door. I'm going to attempt a reset.
1: Fire alarm has it.

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1: Okay.
0: All the doors are secure. Nothing appears out of order. So again, it's clear.

0: 2008. You ran onto was trespass for life in my presence by Greg. I still got that stuff back. And she, if you want to put in the notes, she was also explained in Cantonese in case she ever tries to pull something in the future.
1: All right.

773. 84 West Street, for the 911 open line, within 33 meters, no answer on callback.